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1: Hundreds of protesters have gathered in Portsmouth after a small boat carrying around 140 people arrived at Eastney Marina, with demonstrators attempting to block routes from the area. Police say a dispersal order is in place and those arriving will be transported outside Hampshire for processing. The Home Office says small boat crossings are down this year. National Rural Crime Action Week starts today. It's to bring organisations and communities together to ensure rural voices are represented in policing reform. The chair of the National Rural Crime Network is Tim Passmore.
2: In rural areas, because of the isolation, the rather beautiful, tranquil countryside, there is a perception that rural crime doesn't really occur. Well, unfortunately, it does.
1: At least five people have died after an Amazon cargo plane overshot a runway at Miami International Airport and hit several vehicles, according to local authorities. All runways and taxiways were initially closed, with hundreds of flights delayed. And clinical Carlos Alcaraz cruised into the US Open quarterfinals, dismantling American Tommy Paul in straight sets. That's the latest from Radio News Hub. I'm Johnny Holmes.
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1: Apart from early rain, southern and central areas will be largely dry and bright. Otherwise, rain followed by showers moving southeastwards with gales towards the northwest, highs of 22 degrees.

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1: Hundreds of demonstrators were in a standoff with police overnight as they vowed to prevent migrants leaving Portsmouth after they arrived in a small boat. They've blocked roads for hours and were vowing to stay all night in the second major anti-migrant protest of the weekend. At least five people are dead after an Amazon cargo plane barreled off a Miami airport runway and smashed into cars. As well as the people killed, three were critically injured and two others in hospital with less severe injuries.
2: This effect of organised crime groups in the countryside is huge. They get their tentacles into everywhere, and it really is time the government addressed this properly.
1: That's Tim Passmore, the chair of the National Rural Crime Network. National Rural Crime Action Week starts today. It aims to bring organisations and communities together to ensure rural voices are represented in policing reform. And Tyson Fury has suggested his all-British blockbuster bout with Anthony Joshua is off and challenged Alexander Usyk to a third fight. That's the latest from Radio News Hub. I'm Johnny Holmes.
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1: Apart from early rain, southern and central areas will be largely dry and bright. Otherwise, rain followed by showers moving southeastwards with gales towards the northwest, highs of 22 degrees.

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1: Hundreds of protesters have gathered in Portsmouth after a small boat carrying around 140 people arrived at Eastney Marina, with demonstrators attempting to block routes from the area. Police say a dispersal order is in place and those arriving will be transported outside Hampshire for processing. The Home Office says small boat crossings are down this year. It's National Rural Crime Action Week. The aim is to ensure rural voices are heard in policing reform. Tim Passmore is the chair of the National Rural Crime Network.
2: Poorer communications, telephony, signals and so on does actually matter. Those of us who live and work in rural areas pay our dues and taxes like everybody else.
1: At least five people have died after an Amazon cargo plane overshot a runway at Miami International Airport and hit several vehicles, according to local authorities. All runways and taxiways were initially closed, with hundreds of flights delayed. And clinical Carlos Alcaraz moved a step closer to making more tennis history after cruising into the US Open quarterfinals by dismantling Tommy Paul. That's the latest from Radio News Hub. I'm Johnny Holmes.
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1: Apart from early rain, southern and central areas will be largely dry and bright. Otherwise, rain followed by showers moving southeastwards with gales towards the northwest, highs of 22 degrees.

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1: Hundreds of demonstrators were in a standoff with police overnight as they vowed to prevent migrants leaving Portsmouth after they arrived in a small boat. They've blocked roads for hours and were vowing to stay all night in the second major anti-migrant protest of the weekend. At least five people are dead after an Amazon cargo plane barreled off a Miami airport runway and smashed into cars. As well as the people killed, three were critically injured and two others in hospital with less severe injuries.
2: This effect of organised crime groups in the countryside is huge. They get their tentacles into everywhere, and it really is time the government addressed this properly.
1: That's Tim Passmore, the chair of the National Rural Crime Network. National Rural Crime Action Week starts today. It aims to bring organisations and communities together to ensure rural voices are represented in policing reform. And Tyson Fury has suggested his all-British blockbuster bout with Anthony Joshua is off and challenged Alexander Usyk to a third fight. That's the latest from Radio News Hub. I'm Johnny Holmes.
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1: Apart from early rain, southern and central areas will be largely dry and bright. Otherwise, rain followed by showers moving southeastwards with gales towards the northwest, highs of 22 degrees.

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1: Hundreds of demonstrators have been in a standoff with police overnight, vowing to prevent migrants leaving Portsmouth after they arrived in a small boat. They blocked roads for hours and were vowing to stay all night in the second major anti-migrant protest of the weekend. A government spokesperson says they condemn so-called intimidating and thuggish behaviour. The Chancellor is set to unveil a £150 million fund for fast-growing northern firms. John Healey will seek to tell an optimistic story about Britain in a major speech today. Traditional 20-week pregnancy scans will be transformed into 3D-printed models for parents and grandparents with sight loss. It's part of a new pilot scheme. Debbie and Piazzi traced the contours of her grandchild for the first time.
2: Is that toes?
3: Yeah, that's his toes in his mouth.
2: Oh my God, this is amazing. Oh, this is absolutely unbelievable.
1: And the National Trust has seen another record number of young people joining. More than 50,000 have taken out its membership for 18 to 25-year-olds in a year. That's the latest from Radio News Hub. I'm Holly Hughes.
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1: Largely dry and bright today, but turning more unsettled in some areas with blusty rain and gales. Feeling warmer and fresher with highs of 26 degrees Celsius.

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1: At least five people are dead after an Amazon cargo plane barreled off a Miami airport runway and smashed into cars. The crash shut down flights at one of the nation's busiest airports. Hundreds of demonstrators were in a standoff with police overnight as they vowed to prevent migrants leaving Portsmouth after they arrived in a small boat. They blocked roads for hours and were vowing to stay all night in the second major anti-migrant protest of the weekend. 3D printed models could replace traditional pregnancy scans for parents and grandparents with sight loss, and so they can trace the contours of their baby as part of a trial initiative by Guide Dogs. Jessin Piazzi is pregnant and her mum Debbie has sight loss.
2: In important life moments when you do feel a bit, and I suppose it's true, you can feel a bit left out.
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2: This properly includes you in your own unique way as well.
1: And it's been a record year for the National Trust, with over 50,000 18 to 25-year-olds signing up for a membership. That's the latest from Radio News Hub. I'm Holly Hughes.
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1: Largely dry and bright today, but turning more unsettled in some areas with blustery rain and gales. Feeling warmer and fresher with highs of 26 degrees Celsius.

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My name's Jeff with a J. You're listening to the Coast Breakfast Show, Coast being spelt with a K, on 106.6 FM and DAB+, sponsored by Dulux.

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07701 300 749 if you like a tune. I was going to be in the studio this morning with a guest, but unfortunately they had to change their plans and I'm broadcasting from home. 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
1: At least five people are dead after an Amazon cargo plane barreled off a Miami airport runway and smashed into cars. The crash shut down flights at one of the nation's busiest airports. The Chancellor is set to unveil a £150 million fund for fast-growing northern firms. It says he sets out plans to grow the economy through an active state. John Healey will seek to tell an optimistic story about Britain in a major speech today. The Mayor of London has criticised fast-track courts for convicting domestic violence victims over unpaid household bills. Sadiq Khan's insisting the government must deliver reform to save the justice system from disrepute. Court papers show they're convicted despite pleas of being blocked from accessing their money. And traditional 20-week pregnancy scans will be transformed into 3D-printed models for parents and grandparents with sight loss in a new pilot scheme. Debbie in Piazzi traced the contours of her grandchild for the first time.
2: Is that toes?
3: Yeah, that's his toes in his mouth.
2: Oh my God, this is amazing.
1: That's the latest from Radio News Hub. I'm Holly Hughes.
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1: Largely dry and bright today, but turning more unsettled in some areas with blusty rain and gales. Feeling warmer and fresher with highs of 26 degrees Celsius.

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4: The positive energy. We got the positive energy.

Welcome to the Breakfast Show, part two. Good morning to Jason. He's working in Wandsbeck Terrace, stake four today and tomorrow. Lane closures. Be careful if you're in that area.

Shabba. Good morning to the Jammers, the Mini Jammers, the Jamsons. Toonami Helen, Toonami Lola, Steve, Emma, Teddy, Carl and Brian. Everyone at Mope of Couriers. We're just along the road at K Plastic because they're fantastic.

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1: Fire crews are spending a second day tackling a blaze at a tenement building in the north of Glasgow. Six fire engines and specialist resources were sent to the scene in Stonyhurst Street in the Postle Park area of the city when the alarm was raised at 4:48 p.m. on Sunday. The migrant protest in Portsmouth put pressure on the emergency services and required support from forces across the country. That's what Hampshire and the Isle of Wight's Police and Crime Commissioner says. Nepal has held a day of mourning to remember people who died in the August 26th floods. Government offices lowered flags and family members concluded mourning rituals. 3D printed models could replace traditional pregnancy scans for parents and grandparents with sight loss in a new trial. Jessin Piazzi is pregnant and her mum Debbie has sight loss.
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1: Largely dry and bright today, but turning more unsettled in some areas with blusty rain and gales. Feeling warmer and fresher with highs of 26 degrees Celsius.
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But you know what truth is? It's that little baby you're holding, and it's that man you fought with this morning, the same one you're going to make love with tonight.

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I'm going to sign off now. I've got a couple of things I need to do. Hopefully feel a bit better tomorrow. 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Stay safe. Bye-bye.

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Birthday from Anne Marie, Alicia Dixon before that, The Boy Does Nothing. Now, most people know that a group of lions is called a pride, but what is a group of owls called? A group of owls. This is your brainbuster question. 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Click on the social links and get in touch with me there. A group of owls. It's multiple choice, so here are your options. Are they a pod of owls, a smack of owls, a parliament of owls, or a murder of owls? Answer coming up very soon. First, here's Chinchy Strider.

This is Paul Baker on the radio. Before that, you had Calvin Harris together with Tinchy Strider and Off the Record. And your brain buster question that I gave you before, did you get the answer? What is a group of owls called? That was the question. Was it Pod, Smack, Parliament, or Murder? Well done if you got it. The answer was Parliament.

0: Rogue Traders and Voodoo Child. On the way, topic an A7S, The Fray, How to Save a Life is coming up very soon. My all-time favourite song.
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1: Jaguar Land Rover is expected to announce thousands of job cuts. It's part of a voluntary redundancy programme to help save $1.7 billion over the next 2 years. It's understood the firm is telling workers this morning. Chancellor John Healey is to unveil a £150 million fund for fast-growing firms in Northern England in a major speech today. The fund will offer investments of between £5 and £15 million to innovative companies. The Mayor of London has criticised fast-track courts for convicting domestic violence victims over unpaid household bills. Court papers show they're convicted despite pleas of being blocked from accessing their money. And the universities of Kent and Greenwich will be able to better tackle the NEETs crisis in their areas now that they've merged into the UK's first super university. That's what the head of the group, Jane Harrington, says.
2: We are much stronger now we're together. It doesn't mean we're immune to the changes, we're not. But I do believe we'll be able to get ourselves in a much stronger, firmer position more quickly.
1: That's the latest from Radio News Hub. I'm Holly Hughes.
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1: Largely dry and bright in some areas, but more unsettled with blustery rain and gales in others. Generally feeling a bit warmer and fresher with highs of 23 degrees Celsius.
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Good morning. For those who've just tuned in, you're listening to Coast Radio live with Kelly and Gabby. We're on from 10 till 12 every Monday. We had a really busy week last week. Gabby was really fortunate that her photos are now featured in Marine Time Centre in New Biggin by the Sea for the entire month of September. This is a little cafe that has a lovely look out onto the sea itself, and a selection of her photos will be there for the entire month. You can either view them and get a cuppa, or you can actually purchase some of the photos. You can have a look at these online as well at www.gabbyzak.com. We're also really fortunate that we had a look around New Biggin at the time, and it was such a lovely day and got some fantastic photos, so keep a lookout for them on social media. I hope everyone had a good weekend and they're all ready for this Monday and start for the week.

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and you're listening live to Coast Radio, and that was Pumped Up Kicks by Foster the People. The last song was Ed Sheeran's Shivers, and the one before that was Arctic Monkeys, Do I Wanna Know.

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1: Chancellor John Healey is setting out plans for Britain's economy in a major speech this morning.
2: I dedicate myself to this mission as Chancellor, to make Great Britain growth Britain again, with more investment, more innovation, and more jobs.
1: Speaking at the Manufacturing Technology Centre in Coventry, Mr. Healey said Britain's growth trajectory has been weak. Fire crews are spending a second day tackling a blaze at a tenement building in the north of Glasgow. Six fire engines and specialist resources were sent to the scene in Stonyhurst Street in the Postle Park area of the city. Nepal has held a day of mourning to remember people who died in the August 26th floods. Government offices lowered flags and family members concluded mourning rituals. And the Inbetweeners are back with production starting on a third film. The movie will be a continuation of the popular E4 sitcom, which aired from 2008 to 2010, followed by two films. That's the latest from Radio News Hub. I'm Holly Hughes.
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1: Largely dry and bright in some areas, but more unsettled with blustery rain and gales in others. Generally feeling a bit warmer and fresher with highs of 23 degrees Celsius.
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1: Good morning. You've been listening to Live with Kelly and Gabby this Monday morning. You've got half an hour left with us and then you will have Outlaw Pete. We're celebrating here today because it is Monday and we're very close to Wednesday. As you all know who do tune in weekly, we have been nominated to compete in the national finals at Ideas Fest, the UK Creative Startup of the Year. We were fortunate enough to actually win our region's Area for Creative Business of the Year, where we won for the area of North East Yorkshire and the Humber. We are really excited as a team to be going down to Champneys in Tring to compete on the live final.

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1: At Ascent Homes, we create beautifully designed new homes in some of Northumberland's most sought-after locations, where countryside calm meets

And that was I Will Wait by Mumford & Sons. Thank you for tuning in today. We've got two more songs left from us, and that is The Lighthouse Family and Birdie. Thank you, and wish us luck on Wednesday.

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1: The chance that John Healey insists the UK's economy is turning a corner.
2: This plan will guide the government in the budget, in the Prime Minister's 10-year plan, and throughout our work for the rest of this Parliament.
1: He's promised to control government spending in next month's budget. In his first major speech since taking over at the Treasury, Healey acknowledged the impact of high government borrowing costs. Meanwhile, Jaguar Land Rover says it will reduce its global workforce by around 4,000 roles in the next 2 years. It's due to significant challenges facing the automotive industry and a need to find £1.7 billion in savings. The road to Edinburgh Airport has been closed in both directions following a serious crash. Police Scotland say the A8 is closed at Newbridge after a crash was reported at around 9:25 a.m. And the average UK house price has fallen for the first time since 2023. A 0.4% average annual drop in property values was recorded by Lloyds in August. That's the latest from Radio News Hub. I'm Tanita Sims.
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1: It's a largely dry and bright day, but there is some unsettled weather with blustery rain and gales in some areas. Generally feeling a bit warmer with highs of 23 degrees Celsius.

0: Welcome!
1: And a very good afternoon, one and all. Yes, it is the Outlaw. Yes, I am live in the studio until just before 2 o'clock today, you lucky people. So thank you very much to Kelly and to Gabby for the past couple of hours. I'm here to keep you suitably entertained. Now, I do have a three of a kind coming up. All right, so let's get this shindig started with a little bit of Amy McDonald and the brilliant song Pride.
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4: Outlaw Pete Moore on Coast

And that was Amy MacDonald and Pride. Now, I do have a three of a kind coming up for you. All right, three songs with the same song title. So let's get things started with, whoops, a little bit of

0: So that was an unexpected three of a kind. I started off with Nickelback, and then we had Ed Sheeran, and you've just heard Ringo Starr. Yep, all with the same song title, Photograph. So I might have another three of a kind coming up for you a little bit later on today. I don't know yet, but I'm playing with putting another one in anyway. I'm waffling again, so get to the point, Pete. Wansbeck Valley Food Bank have got a donation shopping list. All right. Cereal, medium or large size boxes, tinned tuna, baked beans, peck, ham, plain flour, jam, marmalade, apples, oranges, deodorant for both female and male, shower gel, bars of soap, laundry detergent, washing up liquid, and bleach spray. All right, they do need as many of them as you can donate, all right, without making it uncomfortable for you. All right, but items they don't need are pasta, soup, bottled water, drinks, and nappies. And on behalf of the Wansbeck Valley Food Bank and everybody here at Coast, we would like to thank you for your continued support. All right, all of that can be read on the Hearst What's On Facebook page, and it is also on my show page as well. So, it is now time for my something old, something new, something borrowed, something blue. And my something old is very appropriate for today.
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0: Hello, I wasn't expecting that little bit at the end. That was my something old, something new, something borrowed, something blue. My something old for today was Mamas and the Papas with Monday Monday. My something new was The Script and Man in the Arena. My something borrowed was Amazulu and Montego Bay. And you've just heard Benson Boone for my something blue with Mr. Electric Blue. So I'm going to keep the music coming at you now. I'm going to play some Kansas. I'm going to play some Quo. And I'm going to play you some Connells.
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0: So to get us in the mood, not only for my love in the afternoon for today, but for my chill out zone, which is going to be from 1 o'clock to 2 o'clock. That was the Connells with 74, 75. Before them, we had Status Quo and Margarita Time. And I started off that triple with Kansas and Carry On Wayward Son. So, to take us up to the news at 1 o'clock, let's have some Paul McCartney with Wings and Sea Moon. And just before the news, let's have The Who with Baba O'Reilly. And my three from one today is going to be Three by Callum Scott.
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1: Jaguar Land Rover has confirmed plans to axe 4,000 jobs across its global workforce over the next 2 years. Ollie Hughes has more.
2: It's part of the company's efforts to slash costs by £1.7 billion. The cuts are expected to largely impact office roles, with the majority of cuts affecting its UK operations, where around 34,000 staff in total are based. Chief Executive PB Balaji says the group is committed to supporting everyone with care and respect through the process. It comes as they continue to recover from a major cyber attack.
1: Next, the Chancellor John Healey has vowed to control public spending and help the UK economy deliver on its potential. In his first major speech since taking over at the Treasury, Healey promised to address the rising burden on businesses. And the John Lewis Partnership says it's offering thousands of jobs to young workers as part of this year's Christmas hiring drive. The company says it's recruiting more than 10,000 seasonal roles. That's the latest from Radio News Herb. I'm Tanita Sims.
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1: It's a largely dry and bright day, but there is some unsettled weather with blustery rain and gales in some areas. Generally feeling a bit warmer with highs of 23 degrees Celsius.

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1: And good afternoon if you have just tuned in. Hello. But if you have been with me since 12 o'clock, thank you very much, you lovely people out there. So before the news, I did promise you a 3 from 1 by Callum Scott. All right, now if you haven't heard his voice before, I'm going to keep this hour as mellow as I can for as long as I can, okay? There's not going to be another 3 of a kind. I'm going to keep that 3 of a kind that I did have planned for tomorrow. All right, so my 3 from 1, like I say, is going to be Callum Scott, and I'm going to play for you "I Want You to Be My Last Love." Some days I'm strong and dancing on my own. All right, so Anna, take it away. It is all yours.
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2: And that was my three from one from a guy who I think has got the most amazing singing voice. Three from Callum Scott. I want you to be my last love was first. Then there was some days I'm strong. And you've just heard dancing on my own. I will have another three from one at one for you tomorrow. I don't know who it's going to be yet, but, you know, hey-ho. It's just the way that I like to do things. I like to be a little bit spontaneous sometimes. Anyway, my first community shout-out for this hour is for Beyond Bingo. All right, they're asking you to join them and have fun and raise money for local youth and children's work. There's two events happening on Friday the 18th of September at Duke's Secondary School from 6 p.m. to 8 p.m. All right, and there's also one on at the Lynemouth Miners Institute from Saturday the 19th of September from 4 p.m. to 6 p.m. All right, now you can go along to one or you can go along to both. It's suitable for all ages. All right, and you can get bingo to take part in head-to-head competitions to win fantastic prizes that have been donated by local businesses. The suggested donations is £5 per card. There's 5 chances to win per card. You can message the social media to book or email beyondyouth@newcastle.anglican.org. All right, now all the monies raised from both events will go towards Beyond Bingo's work, you know, to support your children and young people in southeast Northumberland, except for anything bought at the Lynemouth Tute Bar, which will go to them. All right, so get yourself along. Hear about the work of Beyond Youth, have fun, and see if you can win. So, it is now time for my love in the afternoon, and I've got three good ones for you. I'm going to play you Billy Joel, I'm going to play you Lady Gaga, and I'm going to close off my love in the afternoon today with a little bit of Dr. Hook.
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1: And that was My Love in the Afternoon for today. I started off with Billy Joel, She's Always a Woman. Then there was Lady Gaga from the film A Star Is Born and Always Remember Us This Way. And you've just heard Dr. Hook and Sharing the Night Together. I will have another Love in the Afternoon for you tomorrow around about the same time. So my last community shout out for today is for Skaters Club Northeast. Every Friday from 6:15 until 7:45 p.m. there's a roller disco on at the Northumberland Academy, Academy Road in Ashington, NE639FZ. They are on Facebook. Just search for Skaters Club Ashington. All right, now skate hire is the entrance is £6.50. Additional £2 for skate hire. All right, now you must book your tickets online. All right, because you can't pay for any tickets at the venue. All right, now the website for booking is www.skatersclub.org.uk/locations. All right, now all details on how to find them are also contained within that link. All right, now input Academy Road, Ashington into the sat nav because the postcode takes you to an adjacent car park there in the sports hall. All right, now games for adults and kids and sweets for the kids every week. Great atmosphere and friendly staff and skaters who will always go out of their way to help beginners and people wanting to learn new skills. All right, now if you do need a higher skate, they've got mainly quads and a few pairs of blades. So please stipulate your type of skate you would like to hire when making your booking. All right, now all of that information can be found on the Hearst Watson Facebook page, and it is also on my show page as well on Facebook, which is Outlaw Pete at Coast. So I'm going to keep the mellow music coming at you now. I'm going to play you some Neil, I'm going to play you some Andy, and I'm going to play you some John. All right, so enjoy these three.

0: Right, we're down to the last drop. That was John Denver with Sunshine on My Shoulders. Before that, Andy Williams, Almost There. And I started off that triple with Neil Diamond and Play Me. Well, I'm out of here. So thank you very much to everybody for all your interactions today. So the schedule, on after me, I'm not sure who's in, all right, because I know the need to have some cover for drive time, all right, but if you do like your music countrified, well, from 6 until 8, it's Kim with Simply Country, and then from 8 p.m. till midnight, it is the Renegade Rock Show, with today being Monday. So, deities permitting, I will be with you again tomorrow, all right, for more of the same, from 12 until 2. So, if you can join me then, I look forward very much to your company. So, I'm going to leave you today with Bruce Springsteen and a beautiful song by him, which is an equal joint first favourite now. It's I'll Stand By You. Then there'll be Celine Dion, Falling Into You, and just before the news, I'm going to play you some Chris de Burgh and Borderline. Alright, so look after each other, look after yourselves, stay safe, stay well, God bless, and bye-bye.
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1: Jaguar Land Rover says it will reduce its global workforce by around 4,000 roles in the next 2 years. Holly Hughes has more.
2: The cuts are expected to largely impact office roles, with the majority of them affecting its UK operations. Chief Executive PB Balaji says the group is committed to supporting everyone with care through the process. It's part of the company's efforts to slash costs. It comes as they continue to recover from a major cyber attack.
1: The migrant protest in Portsmouth has put pressure on the emergency services and required support from forces across the country. That's what the Hampshire and Isle of Wight Police and Crime Commissioner says. Donna Jones argued the government needed to act. Parents are being urged to ensure their child are vaccinated against flu. That's after it emerged millions of primary school pupils were unprotected last winter. And the Inbetweeners are back, with production starting on a third film. The movie will be a continuation of the popular sitcom. That's the latest from Radio News Hub. I'm Tanita Sims.
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1: It's a largely dry and bright day, but there is some unsettled weather with blustery rain and gales in some areas. Generally feeling a bit warmer with highs of 23 degrees Celsius. 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

selector. 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

hair stop growing? 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Maybe it's a metaphor. Is it even that deep? I think my hair stopped growing. Or is it me? I called Phil a couple times. He's probably sick of me. He said go easy on yourself, but what does that even mean? Sounds like good advice, but

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1: Jaguar Land Rover says it will reduce its global workforce by around 4,000 roles in the next 2 years. That's due to significant challenges facing the automotive industry and a need to find £1.7 billion in savings. Next, the Chancellor, John Healey, insists the UK's economy is turning a corner.
2: And I recognise the urgency of the moment. This plan will guide the government in the budget, in the Prime Minister's 10-year plan, and throughout our work.
1: He's promised to control government spending in next month's budget. In his first major speech since taking over at the Treasury, Healey acknowledged the impact of high government borrowing costs and promised to address the rising burden on businesses. 4 people have been arrested on suspicion of murder over the death of the 3-month-old girl. The girl was camping with her family in a Staffordshire woodland. Staffordshire police say officers responded to reports of a child in cardiac arrest. And in other news, Freddie Meredith has joined the cast of Saturday Night Live UK ahead of season 2. That's the latest from Radio News Hub. I'm Tanita Sims.
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1: A band of rain is moving south across England and Wales this evening, turning heavy at times. Blustery showers in the north with strong winds, lows of 10 degrees Celsius.

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1: I'm Shannon. The Isle of Wight Police and Crime Commissioner says the migrant protests in Portsmouth puts pressure on the emergency services. Donna Jones argues the government needs to act to counter changing patterns from people traffickers shifting away from crossings at the Strait of Dover. 4,000 jobs will be axed at Jaguar Land Rover. The manufacturer says it's in an effort to cut their global workforce by over £1 billion. The Chancellor says he'll draw a line under rising costs for businesses and embrace technology.
2: Growth built in more places for more places. Britain's economy on the up. And of course, we will not deliver all this tomorrow, but we're delivering the start of it today.
1: In his first major speech since taking the job, John Healey promised to control government spending, but refused to rule out tax rises. And a new spin-off of I'm a Celebrity, Get Me Out of Here is coming to our tellies. The Wild Frontier will be filmed in Canada. From Radio News Hub, I'm Lucy Gorman-Lee.
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1: Rain moving southwards across England and Wales, turning heavy. Blustery showers in the north with strong winds. A low of 10 degrees Celsius.

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1: Police say vehicles have been damaged and a handful of officers injured during anti-immigration protests in Portsmouth. Hampshire and the Isle of Wight police say activists attempted to block the road leading away from the Arinaline lifeboat station. His local resident Sue Dewey's thoughts.
2: I am very unhappy about the way things are unfolding. I think that it's not great for this country. These people are illegal, they're coming from a safe country.
1: The government say they condemn what they call thuggish behaviour at the protest. Jaguar Land Rover are axing 4,000 jobs. The car manufacturer says it'll mainly impact office roles. The Chancellor has promised to control government spending but refused to rule out tax rises in his first major speech in... And the King says the Duke's in a letter published on Charles's behalf after Harry and Meghan returned to the UK. From Radio News Hub, I'm Lucy Gorman-Lee.
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1: Rain moving southwards across England and Wales, turning heavy. Blustery showers in the north with strong winds. A low of 10 degrees Celsius. The

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1: Protesters blocked roads in Portsmouth after migrants were brought to shore. Police say vehicles have been damaged and a handful of officers injured. His local resident Sue Dewey's thoughts.
2: The fact that there are so many social platforms now, they can chat, they can follow them, they can track them, they know they're coming. And so this is going to happen more often, I think.
1: The government say they condemn what they call thuggish behaviour at the protest. Jaguar Land Rover are axing 4,000 jobs. The car manufacturer says it'll mainly impact office roles. Police say four people have been arrested on suspicion of murder after a three-month-old child died whilst camping with family in Staffordshire. Officers were called to Great Wyley on Sunday. The two men and two women have been released on bail. And the Duke and Duchess of Sussex will remain private citizens. That's what the King says in a letter on his behalf. Harry and Meghan returned to the UK with their children last month. From Radio News Hub, I'm Lucy Gorman-Lee.
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1: Rain moving southwards across England and Wales, turning heavy. Blustery showers in the north with strong winds. A low of 10 degrees Celsius.
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Yes, that was Cassie Ashton's Chrome Pony. That's her newest release. And good evening, everyone. Have you missed me? I've been away for 2 weeks, and I hope you enjoyed the pre-recordings that we did with some great music on there. So if you want a request this week, I am here. You can message me, you can ask for stuff. So I'm going to play a mixture of old and new tonight. The new part is the beginning, which is all of the new releases since I've been off. And the second part, we'll do a little bit of a mixture of some slightly older ones and some older ones. So if you want any requests, you know what to do. You can get in touch on WhatsApp on 07858429316, or you can call me on the studio line on 01670432107. If you're still working and want to email, you can even email me, and that's studio@coastradio.co.uk. And remember, Coast is with a kicking co. So we have got some great tracks in for you, and we will say a few hellos and things like that very soon. And we'll cover some events and line dancing and things like that throughout the show as well that's coming up around our area. So my name is Kim, in case you've forgotten me, and I'm doing your Simply Country for the next 2 hours. So get in touch, and I'm going to start the next one, which is always for my grandson Finley, which is Rascal Flatts with Life as a Highway. And then we've got some Vince Gill with Stillwater Night, and Parmalee with Meet My Maker. And I will say good evening to a few people after those.

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I quite like that one. That was Parmalee with Meet My Maker. And we've got coming up some Riley Green with That's Just Me, Randy Travis with some Same Old Way, and Gavin Adcock with One Hell of a Steal. Now, to say hello to a few people. Hello to my darling husband and my baby, Craig and Sasha. And hello to Becca and Finley. And she's wondering how many times I'm going to say, So there you go. That's one shot. And we have, that was two, Stephen and Lily, to Yvonne and Ian, to Sharon, Ruby and Fudge, and also to Ryan the Mancunian Macam, aka Bubbles. Good evening, everyone, and hope you enjoy the music. Keep them coming.

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0: Rinkelko, Rinkelko.

Yep, that was Gavin Adcock with One Hell of a Steal. And that's from his third album, Dear I Hang It Up. And we've got a few adverts to put through. And then we have some more tunes for you. So we've got Lee Bryce with Never Meet Your Heroes, Dustin Lynch with Made in a Bottle, and Dylan Scott with Girl from Louisiana.

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was Dylan Scott with Girl from Louisiana from the album Girl from Louisiana. And we've got some Flatland Cavalry with Strangers and Angels. Gabby Barnett with Every Minute of It. Justin Moore, Missing You Night. And I'm going to keep going right up to the news. And then we've got the band Perry with Pistol. And then we've got some Kaylee Rose with Nebraska. And then hopefully that should take me up to the news. And I will be back shortly after with just a couple more new ones, and then we'll go to the old.

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1: Police say vehicles have been damaged and a handful of officers injured during anti-immigration protests. The force say an investigation to identify offenders has been launched. Here's local resident Sue Dewey's thoughts.
2: I am very unhappy about the way things are unfolding. I think that it's not great for this country. These people are illegal, they're coming from a safe country, the French are enabling them, we've just given them no more money to enable them even better.
1: The government say they condemn what they call thuggish behaviour at the protest. Four people have been arrested on suspicion of murder after the death of a three-month-old child who was camping with family in Staffordshire. Police say they were called to land near Great Wyly on Sunday. Andy Burnham and the US President have agreed to the need to work towards a ceasefire in Ukraine. Downing Street says the Prime Minister and Donald Trump spoke on the phone this afternoon. And the King says the Duke and Duchess of Sussex remain private citizens. It's after Harry and Meghan returned to the UK last month. From Radio News Hub, I'm Lucy Gorman-Lee.
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1: Rain moving southwards across England and Wales, turning heavy. Blustery showers in the north with strong winds. A low of 10 degrees Celsius.
4: Well, I bet it's not raining in Tunisia. I bet we've got some beautiful weather over there. Well, according to Ken, he tells me that Le Chalamar Hammamet is the hotel to be, where all of the sunshine and playing some lush music and lots of drinks and having a fabulous time. So everyone listening in there, have a fantastic holiday. I'm so jealous of your lovely sunshine and weather. So we've got some more tracks coming up. And if you don't know who Ken is, by the way, he's the guy with the checky suit and the little checky hat on, you know, like mod stuff. So that's him. Unless, of course, you get Nutty, but you'll have to ask him about Nutty. Okie doke. We have got some Jackson Dean with Lacey K. Booth with The Moon and the Wolf, and Kane Brown with Shania Twain with Boots.

0: Yes, that was Kane Brown with Shania Twain with Boots. And we've got coming up the last two of our new releases from the last week or so. And the next one is someone called Harper Grace, and she's singing What Was Mine. Now, this is actually from, you'll probably recognize a part of it because it's the Tennessee Waltz from Patti Page years and years ago from the 50s. So you probably recognize part of it, but it's a bit of a twist on that one. And then we've got some Hudson Westbrook with The Joker, and then I'll be back very soon.
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0: for the Joker. Yes, that was Hudson Westbrook with The Joker. And that's the last of the new ones that we've got for this week. And just to give you some more community news, we have Neon Moon, who do the line dancing down at Lynemouth, have branched out and they're actually going to start doing it in Ashington. So if you like to line dance and you want to start, absolute beginners is this Wednesday, 6:45 to 7:45. Doors will open at 6:30 and it's £5 and that's at Ashington Comrades. And then from 8 till 9, they are doing beginners stroke advanced beginners. So that is exactly the same price. And again, it's still at the Ashington Comrades, so £5 entry. Get yourselves along. I'm hoping I can make it back from the football in time because one of the kids is at the football Wednesday night. So I'm hoping we can get back in time. If not, we'll just have to join the beginners instead of absolute beginners. So hopefully get in there. And we have got another one, which is the Stetsons and One Step Forward bring classic line dances back to the dance floor. And these are dances that are pre-2010 and are taught before they start doing all the dance. And that's 7 p.m. till 10 p.m. Choppington Welfare, 17th of September on a Thursday. And it's £10 and no need to book. And one more we have at the Netherton in Bedlington. And they are doing 7 p.m. till 9 p.m. £6 regardless of how long you stay. And just looking to see exactly when that is because it doesn't tell me. Right, I'll come back to that one. I'll try and find some more information about that one. I think it's on Tuesdays, but I'll double check. Anyway, while I was on holiday, I had the very sad news of our queen of country music, Dolly Parton, had sadly passed away. And you would probably agree that she has been a legend in country music for eons. She's been on the circuit for a very, very long time. So as a tribute to Dolly, I've got three songs that are my favourite. So we've got Coat of Many Colours, Here You Come Again, and Islands in the Stream, which is obviously with Kenny Rogers. So I hope you enjoy those as a tribute to our Dolly.
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Yes, that was for Dolly Parton. May she rest in peace. Absolutely lovely lady. And I'm sure her music will be around for a very, very long time. And we've got some Eric Church with Hands of Time, Tucker Wetmore with 3-2-1, and some Loretta Lynn with What Kind of Girl Do You Think I Am?

Yes, that was Loretta Lynn. What kind of girl do you think I am? And we are coming up to the end of the show. Now, going back to the line dancing, the Netherton is on a Tuesday night and it's 7 till 9 p.m. and £6 on the door. There was an earlier flyer that I saw that if you were there for a couple of hours, it was £10. If you were there for an hour, it was £5. And I think they must have changed and it's now £6, regardless how long you stay. So there's also the new moon at Neon Moon at Lynemouth, and that is this Friday. That opens at 6 o'clock for a 6:30 start, and that's £5 on the door for your line dancing in there. So that's the Lynemouth Welfare, and that's the end of the notifications for this week. Now, remember to stay tuned in. We do have the Renegade Rock Show coming on from 8 o'clock until late, and that is with our very own G-Man. So if you like your rock music, stay tuned in. He'll have some cracking tunes lined up for you to while the evening away. Now we've got some Emily Ann Roberts with Laundry, Hank Williams, I'm a Long Gone Daddy, and Ashley Cook, I'm Up and I'm Down. Then we have some Glen Campbell, Not Gonna Miss You, some John Denver, Grandma's Featherbed, Little Big Town, We Could Have It All, and we are going to end with Carol Stevens, Once Is Enough. Now, you may remember a few weeks ago, we had Carol Stevens in, and she's from Cramlington, a singer-songwriter. We'll get that round the right way, a singer-songwriter. And she went through to Nashville, and she actually has won her award. Now, I'm not going to tell you what she won, but she did better than bronze than the last time. So, hopefully, Carol is coming in next week and she will be able to tell you all about this award and her trip to Nashville and the after parties and everything else that went with it. And hopefully we'll get a look at her award as well, get some pictures put onto the course team page and enjoy some of the tunes that week. So I'm going to leave you all now and wish you good night and thank you for listening for Simply Country. And we'll see you next week. Stay tuned.

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3: 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We hope you enjoyed last week's Presenter's Choice Show. We did. We opened this week with Bon Jovi, Let It Rock, followed by Boogie Engine, Turn It Up. Now, Boogie Engine is an artificial intelligence created band. I'm still on the fence about AI music, to be honest, but I heard that one and I thought, it's worth 3 minutes, 15 seconds of airplay, because actually, that one I do quite like.

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0: Soundgarden, Black Hole Sun. 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
1: 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This week, Patty has requested a true classic. It's Black Betty by Ram Jam.

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0: And we stay across that side of the water for the next request for Julia and Claire Ford in Happy Valley, Goose Bay, Newfoundland in Canada. It's Led Zeppelin, Dazed and Confused.

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0: Back to Gerald Blighty now, and to the balcony. I'll try that one again. To the Battersea Balcony Brigade in London, SW11. 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

0: requested by Sue Kennedy in Morpeth in Northumberland, the Broken Radios and Waves of Freedom. And I've just had a message from Sue to say thank you for the fact that RRS introduced her to that band, and she'd never heard them before she heard them on this show. Very nice, thank you.
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1: Hey, this is Jamie St. James from the mighty Black and Blue. You know what? Everything's starting to shiver. Everything's starting to quake. The reason why is you're listening to the G-Men on Coast Radio 106.6 FM. 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
0: It's time for the penultimate request of this week's show, and we go to our old friend Johnny Humark in Esbjerg in Denmark. It's Pushing Daisy, Selling Truth.

0: Requested by Johnny Humark in Esbjerg in Denmark. That was Pushing Daisy, Selling Truth.
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0: And we've reached a final request of this week's show. It comes from Andrew Paul in Canterbury in Kent. It's Balance of Power with When Heaven Calls Your Name.
2: Wipe out every tear from their eyes, and death will be no more. 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

0: Requested by Andrew Paul in Canterbury in Kent, that was Balance of Power, When Heaven Calls Your Name. That was the final request of this week's edition of the show. 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

0: That was this week's Triple Decker. You had three from Steelheart. You Got Me Twisted, She's Gone, and Can't Stop Me Loving You.
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We now come to the tracks we have chosen from the current crop of new and recently released albums, EPs and standalone singles. This week we have Arcado from their album 3, which is due on the 13th of November this year, with a track called Forever Young Hearts. Then we have Neon Rider from their album Keeper of the Flames. They're with Higher, that's due the 23rd of October. And just released from their album Just Live Loud, Chakra with When We Were Young.

0: And those were the tracks we chose from the current crop of new and recently released albums, standalone singles and EPs. We had, in order of play, Arcado with Forever Young Hearts, Neon Rider with Higher, and Chakra, When We Were Young.
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This week we have from the USA Spoiled Brat with Rocket, from the UK Crusader with Breaking Out, and from Switzerland Voltage Arc, Life Lover. Let us know what you think.

0: our obscure and lesser-known bands and artists of the week. We had from the USA Spoilt Brat with Rocket, from the UK Crusader with Breaking Out, and the final one was from Switzerland Voltage Arc with Life Lover. Be interesting to see what you think of those.
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0: Oh, how good was that? Night Ranger and Wasted Time. 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
1: 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You know what? 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

0: 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That's about it for the live part of the show. 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

I must say goodbye. But time is now, and so with tears in either eye, we say goodbye, as people have said throughout the years. We leave this mortal coil on which we strut and fret our weary way.

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1: Zebedee arrived. 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
1: Ed Miliband is set to announce sanctions on Israeli settlements in the West Bank as part of a toughened stance under Andy Burnham's government. The Foreign Secretary is expected to set out a reset of the UK's relations with Israel in a comment statement later. Hampshire police say officers were pushed off motorcycles during anti-migrant protests in Portsmouth. The force says investigating potential assaults and criminal damage after vehicles were smashed when demonstrators tried to stop migrants being driven away to Kent. The policing minister Sarah Jones said there's no excuse for threatening behaviour.
2: Disorder of any kind will never be tolerated. And those who cross the line from peaceful protest into illegality will face the full force of the law.
1: Retailers suffered a disappointing August as looming household bill increases saw consumers rein in their spending. That's continued data from the British Retail Consortium and KPMG. And a drag king and a paediatric doctor are among the cast joining the tent for the new season of The Great British Bake Off. That's the latest from Radio News Hub. I'm Jules Eatbridge.
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